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You don't have to be afraid. 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

Hey, this is Katina in Sandy Springs. And what I love about Praise 102.5 is that it always gets me going morning, noon, or night. Whether that is Willie Moore Jr., Darlene McCoy, Jacalyn Carr, or even Erica Campbell and Griff.

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Marshawn Mitchell, Lisa Noel Smith and the Brown Singer, Adia, Kenton Jones, DJ Dwight Stone and Friends, and so many more. 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

0: family. This is your girl, Ja'Kalyn Carr. Listen, Wednesday is all about being grateful. Yes, being grateful. The Bible says, give thanks to the Lord for he is good. His love endures forever. Family, I can't wait to hear what you're grateful for next time on Ja'Kalyn Carr's Family Affair.
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I'm from Stockbridge, Georgia. The reason why I like gospel music is because, number one, it's empowering. It's also very inspirational to me to get my day going. That's why I love Praise 102.5.

0: Maria Rainey from Latonia, Georgia. I was born and raised in the Holiness Church of God in Christ. 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
1: In this life, you will have trouble. You can't avoid it. You can't get around it. But you can live through it.

0: this is only temporary.
1: So live through it.
0: Hallelujah. It always hurts more when it's someone close to you.
1: Someone you love.
0: Yeah.
1: May have just let you down.
0: But don't worry.

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0: for you.
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0: 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If you're single, dating, married, confused, situationshiped, or it's complicated, this is your day. 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
2: Respect in every aspect and special kiss in the morning. 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Bust the place. 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Mercy, yeah.
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0: 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I love the music. And Willie Moore, flat out, love Darlene. 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
1: 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Where else can you see Mary Mary?
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2: 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This is more than a concert. It's a celebration of faith, family, music, and art.

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1: 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Where else can you see Mary Mary?
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0: 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Sean Mitchell, Lisa Noel Smith and the Brown Singers, Adia, Ken Jones, and DJ Dwight Stone and Friends all on one stage? 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

0: 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It's Griff from Get Up Mornings with Erica Campbell. There she go.
1: 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We'll be faith walking,
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1: 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And that ain't it. 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

0: That was the voice. That guy's voice is amazing. Bishop William Murphy with No Failure. I love that guy. And before that, you heard Howard Hewitt with the song Say Amen. But right now, I got to take a break. Right now, I got to go pay some bills, but stay right where you are, because there's so much more great music coming up right here on this station. More of the new Donnie McClurkin Show to go right after this.
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9: 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Headlining this year's Praise in a Park is the return

Everybody, welcome back. The new Donnie McClurkin show is on and popping, y'all. We've been having a great time so far, and we're going to keep it going. Here's Sincere

That was sincere with After Tonight. They won greatly at the Stella Awards. Congratulations, fellas. Sincere with After Tonight. But now you know what time it is. It's time for our new summer song. And we are showcasing Bonita Shelby and a brand new song from a brand new artist. That's right. Bonita Shelby, brand new artist. Call on Jesus is this new summer song. It's her first time out here in this gospel market, and my God, it's ready for her. So here we go. Our new summer song, Bonita Shelby, with Call on Jesus.

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8: 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In South Fulton, police activity has several lanes shut down. And Flat Shows Road between Hidden Brook Trail and Red Oak Road. Until further notice, take your detours to get around that. 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I'm Monique Johnson. We're Get Up Mornings with Erica Campbell. 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
10: Good morning. Mostly sunshine with a high of 96. A scientist who spent 14 years as a fugitive is facing prison time after admitting he stole over $1 million in CDC research money. Danish autism researcher Poul Thorsen, who once worked as a visiting scientist at the CDC, pleaded guilty Tuesday in Atlanta federal court to wire fraud. Georgia's voter rolls have no evidence of widespread voter fraud. WSB TV reports that results from an audit of close to 7.9 million voter registrations show to be 99.9% accurate. Rising sea levels threaten to cut coastal Georgia wildlife routes in half. University of Georgia researchers released computer projections this week showing Chatham County could lose 17-50% of its natural travel corridors by the end of the century. I'm Katie Gray. 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

0: Hello, family. This is your girl, Ja'Kalyn Carr. 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Yes, being grateful. The Bible says, give thanks to the Lord for he is good. His love endures forever. Family, I can't wait to hear what you're grateful for next time on Ja'Kalyn Carr's Family Affair.
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3: Good morning, mostly sunshine with a high of 96. A Gwinnett County father who's been in prison for the death of his infant son is likely walking free this week. A judge granted bond yesterday for Daniel Smith, who has maintained his innocence since he was convicted in 2003. He was just granted a new trial around 6 weeks ago. The AJC says Smith rejected a deal to walk out of prison 2 years ago if he admitted to the murder, but he refused. Gas prices are seeing another slight increase today as the Labor Day holiday weekend gets closer. AAA reports the national average is $4.09 for a gallon of regular gas, up a penny from yesterday. Law enforcement officers will be keeping a close eye out for distracted drivers in Georgia this weekend. The Labor Day travel holiday period lasts from Friday night through Monday night, marking the unofficial end of summer. I'm Katie Graymore, Get Up Mornings with Erica Campbell on Praise 102.5.
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0: 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I'll see you at Praise in the Park.
1: It's 7 o'clock this morning, and I'm not complaining. 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Sadisa Ryan, too, as you travel through the south side of town. No big delays reported on either side of I-20. On the northeast side of town, though, heads up to a crash southbound I-85 at Beaver Ruin Road. Also, delays remain with the wreck in Doraville, southbound I-85 at Pleasant Dell. 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I'm Monique Johnson. We're Get Up Mornings with Erica Campbell. 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
3: Thanks, E. Last Thursday, my wife and I went to... We flew into Boston and caught the Dartmouth coach to New Hampshire and to Grantham, New Hampshire, actually, to go visit a guy I know is Dr. Rich. Dr. Rich, I met him when I was filming Erica's video, Feel All Right, at her home in L.A. and just stayed in contact with him. So pretty much, like the last 3.5 years, 4 years ago or so. But Dr. Rich is, he has a PhD in clinical psychology, and he treated children and adults and families and couples for 40 years, and he's healed over 10,000 individuals, right? Well, now he's going through stage 4 cancer, and he needs healing. So I decided, hey, I'm going to go. If the Bible says Proverbs 17:22, laughter is good for your soul like a medicine, I'm about to give him some of this real medicine that God gave me to give, right? So we get there. Dr. Rich is a Sicilian cat from Brooklyn who went to Dartmouth in the 70s, worked in Jersey, so very East Coast. Our conversations were so awesome. And as I was there, and we did a lot of things, he actually took us to Vermont. We went to this place, Vermont. The state of Vermont was like 29 minutes away from where we were. We literally went to this place called Geechee Gorge, which is a gorge over a bridge. They call it Vermont's Grand Canyon. And that is so exaggerated, but it's, it's very cool. You got to go to the Geechee Gorge when you get there. And I actually bought an alpaca hat for when it gets super duper cold. But the spirit that I have on people, because people always help my mother and I when I remember, kind of being homeless and kind of being and not having nowhere to go and living in between apartments, and people would help us. So all I know is that I've been helped, so I gotta help. And then maybe the person that I help will help somebody else. But, it was so important for me and Lanika to just go there and pray with Dr. Rich and sit with him and laugh with him and, listen to him. Because at this time of your life, ladies and gentlemen, if you don't know anybody who's going through cancer or is going through cancer, everything, their life is being sped up and is literally flashing in front of their eyes, and they have a choice. And I love Dr. Rich's choice. He chooses to know that he is going to survive. He chooses and wakes up and knows that, he would say he has boxes everywhere, and he said, now I'm gonna put these boxes up. It's not gonna happen today, but one day these boxes is gonna be put up. But he's concentrating on his rehab right now. I believe he went through chemo yesterday, and as much energy, and I know he was putting on energy to host me and Lanika, but his brother is a survivor. Dr. Rich is listening right now. He loves our show. He says, I talk for a living. I know if people are real or not, and I listen to y'all for 30 seconds the first time, and y'all are the real deal. But Dr. Rich, we love you, man. We are praying for you and keeping you covered, and I thank God to be the person I am to be able to do that for you, my friend. That's my Mr. Griffin for today.
5: That's so awesome. Mm-hmm. Mm-hmm. Griffin, you are just a special man. You hear me? Yeah. I'm just glad I get the privilege to know you. May God continue to bless you. And may God heal Dr. Rich. Let's get up mornings, y'all.
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2: Morning. It's time for another traffic update.
3: Hey there, Erica Campbell, not too bad a rise. You get around the Metro A-Town in this early Wednesday morning. 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Expect a speed limit rise. You move through the southern and northern suburbs for the most part. Traffic is heavy as always, though. Stop on I-85 in Gwinnett County from 316, getting past Jimmy Carter Boulevard. Also getting pressed for crash now. Stop on at 25 near Covington Highway as you travel through Decatur on the east side of town. 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I'm Oleek Johnson. 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
4: Good morning, mostly sunshine with a high of 96. More law enforcement officers serving Metro Atlanta are losing their jobs over misusing license plate readers. The Hall County Sheriff's Office says three deputies resigned within the last week while they were being investigated for using the Flock system for personal reasons. It's unclear yet if they will be charged. Two rescued beluga whales are settling in at the Georgia Aquarium after a long journey. Officials say 10-year-old Baylor and 7-year-old Zephyr arrived via cargo plane from Marineland in Ontario. A tiny West Georgia county's drawing federal money at nearly four times the national per person average. According to the new analysis from financial hub Smart Asset, Chattahoochee County led Georgia with $71,000 per resident across an 18-month period. By comparison, the national average comes out to just over $18,000 per person. Forsyth County sits at the state's lowest end, receiving just under $6,000 per resident. I'm Katie Gray. More Get Up Mornings with Erica Campbell on Praise 102.5.
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1: Morning, morning. It's time for another traffic update.
2: Hey, thinking of church is a busy ride getting to your destination's A-Town. This traffic report is sponsored by In Touch Ministries, and authorities are still unseeing some early morning troubles. Northbound and 285 may Covington, but it looks like they're leaving the scene. A busy ride remains connected northbound, leaving.

0: 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I'm Monique Johns from Get Up Morning to Erica Campbell. It's coming up on Praise 102.5.
1: Good morning, mostly sunny with a high of 95. The suspect in the murder of a DeKalb County caregiver is soon being transferred back to Georgia. Florida state troopers arrested Nico Lane in connection to the Friday shooting death of 51-year-old Tanjika Elder. She was killed while working as the primary caregiver for her 85-year-old father at a home on West Starmount Way. The motive is unclear. Atlanta police are investigating a deadly apartment shooting. Officers say a woman was shot to death at the Westside Court Apartments on DeFore's Ferry Road early this morning. She died on the way to the hospital. There's no word right now on any suspect's arrest or identification. Cobb County is in the middle of holding town hall meetings over the flock safety system. Officers and company representatives are addressing questions and concerns from the public. Police Chief Dan Farrell says no officers have been found to misuse the system during annual audits, but those audits will now move to monthly. Another town hall will be held in Powdered Springs tonight. I'm Katie Graymore, Get Up Mornings with Erica Campbell on Praise 102.5.
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0: Shout out to her mama, Anisha. Mm-hmm. Yes, she's very trained up.
1: I love that. All right, guys, let's get up morning. Stick around. We got more on the way.
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2: 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It's time for another traffic update.
3: Hey, Thick Get Up Church. We are moving towards 8 o'clock. 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And let's go to the north side of town in Alpharetta, where all lanes are shut down with police activity on 400 southbound and Mansell Road. Hop off the interstate, take a detour like Roswell Road to get to your destinations. Someone stalled out on the top end, westbound at 285 at Roswell Road. But all looks pretty good as you travel through the south side of town. Just west end jams now with a crash on I-20 westbound and Laurie Boulevard. Now, whatever you're facing, God's truth can guide you forward. 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I'm Monique Johnson. 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
1: Morning, morning. It's time for another traffic update.
2: Hey there, First Lady Erica Campbell. This traffic report is sponsored by In Touch Ministries, and I am sounding the traffic alarm straight out of the gate. Folks are stuck in traffic on I-20, the West Freeway, and they are mad about it. Near Western Trouble to back you up westbound near Six Flags Drive. West End delays with the crash on I-20 westbound and Laurie Boulevard. A couple of lanes are shut down. Not a bad commute as you travel on the interstate through the southern suburbs, but early trouble to back you up on 400 southbound at Mansell Road and Alpharetta on the north side of town. 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I'm Oatnik Johnson. We're Get Up Mornings with Erica Campbell. It's coming up on Praise 102.5.
3: Good morning. Mostly sunshine with a high of 96. A scientist who spent 14 years as a fugitive is facing prison time after admitting he stole over $1 million in CDC research money. Danish autism researcher Poul Thorsen, who once worked as a visiting scientist at the CDC, pleaded guilty Tuesday in Atlanta federal court to wire fraud. Georgia's voter rolls have no evidence of widespread voter fraud. WSB TV reports that results from an audit of close to 7.9 million voter registrations showed to be 99.9% accurate. Rising sea levels threaten to cut coastal Georgia wildlife routes in half. University of Georgia researchers released computer projections this week showing Chatham County could lose 17 to 50% of its natural travel corridors by the end of the century. Scientists warn that flooded coastlines will break habitats into isolated inlands, forcing wildlife into busy roads and into suburban neighborhoods. I'm Katie Gray. 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
5: Good morning. Mostly sunshine with a high of 96. A Gwinnett County father who's been in prison for the death of his infant son is likely walking free this week. A judge granted bond yesterday for Daniel Smith, who has maintained his innocence since he was convicted in 2003. The AJC says Smith rejected a deal to walk out of prison 2 years ago if he admitted to the murder, but he refused. Gas prices are seeing another slight increase today as the Labor Day holiday weekend gets closer. AAA reports the national average is $4.09 for a gallon of regular gas. A dozen Christian schools in Jerusalem are suspending classes as the new school year begins over entry permits for staff members. School officials say the Israeli government has not renewed permits for more than 70 teachers and employees, preventing them from reaching their schools. I'm Katie Graymore. 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
1: Hey, everybody, this is Joanne Rosario. 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
9: Good morning, ATL. It's Erica Campbell. Let's take a look at traffic.
10: All right, Erica Campbell, Sunday Rapids traffic party on up. We get on out of here, A-Town. Have a blessed money-making vibe. A study Wednesday, A-Town, and stay cool in all this heat. 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Listen up and get reports of a second crash in the same spot on I-20, the West Freeway, heading westbound near Lee Street or the West End exit. 75 northbound, early trouble, so back you up before Portia Avenue if you're leaving the south side and get ready for a busy ride on 75, 85 in Georgia 400.

0: Ministries. I'm Monique Johnson. We're Get Up Mornings with Erica Campbell. 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
1: Can I talk to you? I know you got some questions. What's the hardest thing you're going through?

0: 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It is Jakayla and Cars Family Affair. Good morning, my beautiful family. It's going to be a great show per usual. You know I got your morning motivation on the way in about 20 minutes. And, of course, more inspiration that you do not want to miss. So keep it like y'all here, y'all. This is Praise.
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1: I'm Chesley McNeil, meteorologist for 11 Alive News. The heat continues, partly to mostly sunny skies for the rest of the afternoon. It will be hot and humid. Highs will reach the mid-90s, but will feel closer to 100. Drink plenty of water and take full advantage of the AC. More of the same for Wednesday. Highs will remain in the mid-90s with a heat index around 100. Only one or two of us will see some relief from an afternoon shower or thunderstorm. Chances remain low at 20%, so most of us will stay dry. These weather conditions will continue for the rest of the week. I'm meteorologist Chesley McNeil with your 11 Alive Weather Impact Team. Enjoy today and stay cool.
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3: Hey, everybody. 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Listen, I got a question for you. Where in the world can you see Mary Mary, John P. Key, Tamela Mann, Anthony Brown in group therapy, Vashawn Mitchell, Lisa Noel Smith and the Brown Singers, Adia, Can't

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5: 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I was treated by one of the best spinal doctors in the city. 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

0: Atlanta's Inspiration Station, Praise 102.5. It is Ja'Kalyn Carr's Family Affair. Good morning, family. Right now, as always and as promised, it is time for our morning motivation. This morning, the Lord woke me up and he said to decree that the Lord God, our Father, is speaking up on our behalf. I don't know who needs to hear this, but God is speaking for you. God is saying what needs to be said to the right people to ensure that you see, you carry, and you thrive in your victory. I want you to prepare yourself because you're getting ready to get the good news you've been waiting on. Why? Because God is speaking for you. And it is so in Jesus' name. Family, don't go anywhere. You know, we got more coming your way, y'all. This is Praise.
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1: This is the Daily Play with Joy Taylor. It's all going down in Baton Rouge, where Lane Kiffin's push to roster and play guys who were rostered in the preseason by an NFL team but just got a fifth year of eligibility and they'd like to get paid to use it. Kiffin consulted with his team's players leadership committee and presented the situation before asking them what they wanted to do about the possibility of adding tight end Daquan Wright along with two other players who were released by NFL teams. He said everyone was emphatic about it. If they can help us win, bring it. That's what he told reporters Monday at his weekly news press conference. Kiffin said that fortified him to continue his crusade, which has brought a lot of negative feedback, and only Lane Kiffin could finally land one of, if not the premier college football coaching job and go to war with that league's commissioner before he's ever coached a game. For more on this and other top stories of the day, tune into the Daily Play with Joy Taylor at UrbanOnePodcast.com or wherever you get your podcasts.
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0: 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Just in
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1: I'm Chesley McNeil, meteorologist for 11 Live News. The heat continues, partly to mostly sunny skies for the rest of the afternoon. It will be hot and humid. Highs will reach the mid-90s, but will feel closer to 100. Drink plenty of water and take full advantage of the AC. More of the same for Wednesday. Highs will remain in the mid-90s with a heat index around 100. Only one or two of us will see some relief from an afternoon shower or thunderstorm. Chances remain low at 20%, so most of us will stay dry. These weather conditions will continue for the rest of the week. I'm meteorologist Chesley McNeil with your 11 Live Weather Impact Team. Enjoy today and stay cool.
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13: How many know that there's no other name that's higher than the name of Jesus? Demons tremble at the name of Jesus. Hallelujah. Hallelujah. Come on. We get ready.

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1: Hey, everybody, this is Joanne Rosario. 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

0: 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Sean Mitchell, Lisa Noe Smith and the Brown Singers, Adia, Ken Jones, and DJ Dwight Stone and Friends all on one stage? 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
0: 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Come on, say faithful.
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2: This is the Daily Play with Joy Taylor. It's all going down in Baton Rouge, where Lane Kiffin's push to roster and play guys who were rostered in the preseason by an NFL team but just got a fifth year of eligibility and they'd like to get paid to use it. Kiffin consulted with his team's players leadership committee and presented the situation before asking them what they wanted to do about the possibility of adding tight end Daquan Wright along with two other players who were released by NFL teams. He said everyone was emphatic about it. If they can help us win, bring them. That's what he told reporters Monday at his weekly news press conference. Kiffin said that fortified him to continue his crusade, which has brought a lot of negative feedback, and only Lane Kiffin could finally land one of, if not the premier college football coaching job and go to war with that league's commissioner before he's ever coached a game. 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
1: 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It is Ja'Kaylin Carr's Family Affair. Family, it has been an incredible, grateful Wednesday. However, we cannot leave without doing our corporate prayer. So from wherever you are, just extend your faith. Father God, in the name of Jesus, I thank you and I honor you for my brothers and sisters who have tuned in and who are tuned in right now. I give you glory for your word that you have released over us on today. And that is, you are speaking on our behalf. I thank you, Lord, that you're saying what needs to be said to the right people, that somebody who's listening right now will live in and thrive in the victory and the good news that they have been waiting on. Thank you, Lord, that you are speaking on their behalf. And it is so in Jesus' name I pray. We all say together, family, amen. Thank you so much for tuning in, family. This is Ja'Kaylin Carr's Family Affair. Don't forget to follow your girl on Twitter, Instagram, Facebook, YouTube, TikTok. It's all under my name, at Ja'Kaylin Carr. That's Ja'Kaylin Carr with the blue check mark. If it doesn't have the blue check mark, family, you already know it is not me, all right? I'll see you here, same time, same place, on tomorrow for Business Thursday, so get ready for that. The Will and Virginia Show is coming up next at 3. I got another weather check-in for you. Don't you go anywhere, and don't forget, it is still your winning season, and God is about to make history in your life. Again, it's time for Breakthrough, y'all. This is Praise.
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2: 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I was driving through downtown, and I was hit by two cars. Ugh, totaled my car out. I was forced to sit off of work, but my 25% lawyer made sure that I was definitely compensated for missing time off work. They listened. They were very understanding and more so empathetic than sympathetic. I was treated by one of the best spinal doctors in the city. When I saw the bill, baby, let me tell you, 25% was really 25%. I'm trying to get your medical bills reduced so that you can see your money. You know what? You go right ahead and take all the time you need, because when the money comes, I'm going to need it. And the way that my doctor bills were reduced, I'll be using you all again if I ever get in another accident. My 25% came through with a bag, and for that, I'm forever grateful. Hey, my 25%, that's the only lawyer to call.
0: School should be safe, a place to learn, a place to dream, a place where every child should feel protected. But what happens when the unthinkable happens?
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0: 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This is Ja'Kalen Carr's Family Affair. Family, coming up in just a few moments, I'm going to do the final weather check-in of the show. So you want to make sure you stick close by for that so you can be informed. Keep it locked right here at Praise.
1: 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It's coming down. 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

0: 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How's it looking out there?
1: I'm Chesley McNeil, meteorologist for 11 Alive News. The heat continues, partly to mostly sunny skies for the rest of the afternoon. It will be hot and humid. Highs will reach the mid-90s, but will feel closer to 100. Drink plenty of water and take full advantage of the AC. More of the same for Wednesday. Highs will remain in the mid-90s with a heat index around 100. Only one or two of us will see some relief from an afternoon shower or thunderstorm. Chances remain low at 20%, so most of us will stay dry. These weather conditions will continue for the rest of the week. I'm meteorologist Chesley McNeil with your 11 Live Weather Impact Team. Enjoy today and stay cool.
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2: 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Anthony Brown in Group Therapy. Sean Mitchell, Lisa Knowles Smith and the Brown Singers, Adia, Canton Jones, and DJ Dwight Stones and friends all on one stage. 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
1: What's up, family? 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
1: 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Anthony Brown in Group Therapy. 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
1: Hey, everybody, this is Joanne Rosario. 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

0: 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Sean Mitchell, Lisa Noel Smith and the Brown Singers, Adia, Ken Jones, and DJ Dwight Stone and Friends all on one stage? 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
8: Prepare yourself for more really hot weather that's moving our way over the next few days and into the long holiday weekend. We're going to get up to 95 on Thursday, just a low rain chance of 20%. Friday, very similar, 20% chance for an isolated shower with highs near 94. On Saturday, we're up to 96 degrees and a 30% chance for some isolated showers. And just know for each of these days, the heat index values will be in the upper 90s to the lower 100s. On Sunday, the rain chance is a little higher at 40%, and that'll bring the temperatures down to 93. And then for Labor Day on Monday, a high of 90, still with a 30% chance for a shower. Stream weather anytime on Weather Impact 24/7 by downloading the 11 Alive app on your TV and phone. 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

0: It is the Nightly Spirit, your girl Darlene. We're having this conversation. You know, a lot of time we assume that loyalty requires emotional matching. You know, if you're sad, I should be sad. Or if you're worried, I need to be worried. And if you're suffering, I should somehow stop enjoying my life. But love doesn't always require matching another person's emotional state. Sometimes love, it means remaining emotionally healthy enough to continue showing up. You know, your suffering does not become more sincere just because you destroy yourself beside somebody who's suffering. I'm just keeping it real. What do you say to that? Tell us your name and where you're calling from.
1: Paulette, I'm calling from Ellicott City. My thoughts is that we take the sunshine and the pain. We pray for those in need and we live as the Lord presents life to us. If that's in joy, we enjoy the joy. If that's in some sorrow, we press through. Always giving praise and thanking God. So we don't get to call all of that. Life, as she said, life happens and life is life. Thank you.
0: Thank you. I appreciate you calling in. Thank you. Fam, I just want to say this. You know what? Joy is not betrayal. You know, you don't have to apologize for every moment that doesn't hurt in your life. Okay, let's talk about that. 1-877-345-7747. Is it okay to experience joy while somebody you love is suffering? 1-877-345-7747. I want us to talk about it right here in this chat room. Keeping it real tonight on the Nightly Spirit. 1-877-345-7747. Call your girl.
2: 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Darlene, it's your girl, Darlene. Darlene, Darlene, Darlene. Darlene McCoy on the night.
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3: 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Anthony Brown in Group Therapy. 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Adia. 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

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Listen, I got a question for you. Where in the world can you see Mary Mary, John P. Key, Tamela Mann, Anthony Brown in group therapy, Vashawn Mitchell, Lisa Noel Smith and the Brown Singers, Adia,

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